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0: part of the collector's edition of Unplugged and Seated. Rod Stewart with Ron Wood, Gasoline Alley from the Coast. And according to David Byrne, this was written about a girl he knew who used to take LSD in a field next to the Yoo-Hoo Drink Factory in Baltimore, saying somehow that image seemed fitting. Sure. Talking Heads with And She Was. And also we listened to and no doubt sang along with Don McLean, American Pie. Well, I do want to mention there is nothing more American than our local fire departments and our local volunteer fire departments. One of them, Mendocino, is having an open house. This is Fire Station 840 there on Little Lake Road. This is the Mendocino Volunteer Fire Department inviting you to their open house on Saturday, the 10th of October, and they'll have a free barbecue lunch and fire truck rides, exciting demos, and live music from Secondhand Grass. So it's going to be a great day, and always support our local volunteer fire departments by going to our homepage at KOZT.com, or you can go to the Facebook page, The Coast KOZT, and look for the Mendocino Fire Department's open house. It's a reminder from your friends from the coast. And coming up, we'll start the next set with Tom Petty right after these words.
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0: Billy Preston played organ on that track. You know, Billy appearing on what, some other artists like Beatles and Stones, and there he is supporting Sly and the Family Stone, Everyday People from the Coast. Cream, Outside Woman Blues from Disraeli Gears, and off of Wildflowers, All the Rest, Tom Petty at the top of the set, Somewhere Under Heaven.
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1: All right, I got a quiz for you. And this month in 1995, the Rock and Roll Hall of Fame held its all-star grand opening concert. It was at Cleveland Municipal Stadium. What or which rock singer joined the late Johnny Cash performing Ring of Fire at the show? Let me give you a few hints. It's from the Midwest. He's a Farm Aid board member. One of his hits I'm going to play for us next, but depending on how you use the word cougar, he recorded under three different names. And I'm not going to use the C word. I'm not using cougar. No way. So let's go, shall we? From Scarecrow, John Mellencamp from the coast.

0: That is Bonnie Raitt with Runaway from Sweet Forgiveness. Doobie Brothers 2 from the Coast, Angels and Mercy. That came out last year from the album Walk This Road. And Scarecrow started our set. John Mellencamp, Small Town. And that's kind of what or how we care for the communities. Our small towns do the real work. Have you heard of the little free pantries? It's you bring what you can, you take what you need at the little free pantries of Mendocino County. 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Pantries are located at the Anderson Valley Senior Center, the Philo Post Office, on Coast Street and at West Mendocino Avenue, both in Willits, at the Ukiah Library. And there's a few other places and a locator up on our Coastline calendar, KUZT.com, under Little Free Pantries. And that's a reminder from your friends from the coast.
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That's Paul doing a little singing with Beatles, I'll Follow the Sun from the Coast. And just a little bit of traffic, feeling all right in the middle of the set. And Quicksilver Messenger Service doing the fool at the top. And here we are, pretty much at the very top or beginning of our evening together. Hugh here with you. It's a fine Monday evening here in Mendocino County's FM, KOZT, Fort Bragg. Our friends just call us the Coast. And my big old bag of music down here is ready to keep going. It's like the giving tree, but in music and in bags. So, you know, I was talking some news about Clapton's Crossroads Guitar Festival and Pete Townsend. He had pulled out of that event, which happened over the weekend in Austin, Texas. He says, you know, that he was sorry that due to damage to his left foot, he lost issues with his balance. So let's hope that he's got his balance going and his left foot is healing. Let's send out some of those positive healing vibes. And how about we take a version from his Lifehouse release that was 26 years ago. Here is Pete Townsend from the Coast.

0: Santana Europa off of the Amigos album From the Coast. And Simon and Garfunkel with Scarborough Fair Canticle. Pete Townsend, though, started our set, part of the Lifehouse version, and the song is over.
1: JJA CPA says be vigilant about phone scammers. Scammers are calling and they want one thing, your voice saying yes. Because that single word can be recorded, reused, and twisted into fake agreements and unauthorized charges. Here's the scam. You pick up the phone, a friendly voice asks, "Can you hear me?" Instinctively, you say it, "Yes." 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
0: Hey, you know, this reminder from your friends from the coast, well, it's all about being the best. 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

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It's under Anderson Valley Senior Center Chili Cook-Off and barbecue. That's coming up on the 3rd of October. And good luck. So, it should be easy to win, because you know you're the best. But right here to help you out, from 1972, with Glenn Frey on the mic, here's Eagles from the Coast.

0: Well, that's part of the royal scam release. Steely Dan's Kid Charlemagne from the coast. Rooftop Singers with Walk Right In and with Glenn Frey there on the mic. Eagles, Peaceful, Easy Feeling. Especially if you haven't planned dinner yet tonight, just give Jenny's a call. They'll hook you up.
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0: Well, the calendar might not say so, but any retail store and just some enthusiasts in your neighborhood, they've already dubbed it Halloween. There's nothing you can do about it. It is here. It is among us. And why not? Let's just embrace it. It'll be over before we know it. And one way you can imbibe in what is happening is the Haunted Mendocino Walk

Being a tour by the Kelly House Museum. It's on Albion Street in Mendocino, where you will visit the hideouts and hangouts and homes of some of the well-known spooks of Mendocino. They've got a lot of history in that little town, and you can hear all about it. The tours are Wednesday and Saturday evenings. Advanced ticket purchases are recommended, and we gave you the link to do so. It's on our Coastline calendar, KOZT.com, under Haunted Mendocino Walking Tour. And right here, because nothing to me says haunted like a good harpsichord. So let's go to the Voodoo Lounge and get this set started with Rolling Stones from the Coast.

Yeah, that's a rich man's dream. No banana split or filet or pompano. No,

0: I got that same spicy monkey on my back, too. Yeah, Jimmy Buffett from the coast. I will play for Gumbo. Also, James Taylor, Rainy Day Man, and Rolling Stones' New Faces, part of the Voodoo Lounge 94 release.
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0: Well, guess what? That's it. I am done. Stick a fork in me. My big old bag of music is empty. And speaking of forks, I'm going to go grab some dinner. And in the meantime, hang around because, yeah, there's more tunes on the way. A full Monday evening for you, so don't go nowhere. And thank you for letting me hang out with you just a bit today. We'll get back in touch tomorrow. Of course, Tuesday always brings the bootling word of the week, as close to 420 as I can get. And I love to pass it along to you, right? Puff, puff, pass. It's at 420 tomorrow, the bootling word of the week, sponsored by J2 Environmental. Enhance your environment. So that's it. Peace and love. Peace and love. Of course, this song, a song about what happens when you look at something that has completely changed your worldview, meaning like when you met God or when you met an alien or the Easter Bunny or a near-death experience, anything like that. Just how everything you know is wrong and everything you know is right and you didn't know it. Here's Joan Osborne from the coast.
2: So one of these nights and about 12 o'clock, this old world's going to reel and rock. Saints, they all tremble and cry for pain, for the Lord's going to come.

And thank you so much, Hugh, for getting us safely into a Monday evening, the last Monday evening of September of 2026. I'm Jim DeVille, and I'll be in here until midnight tonight. Who are we? We're Mendocino County's FM, KOZT Fort Bragg. Our friends just call us the Coast, with the Crows doing the dead.

0: It's Jerry Rafferty from the coast and right down the line. We also heard from Love from 1966 and Little Red Book, and started out our Monday evening, tonight's show, with Counting Crows from the Coast Concert Library and Friend of the Devil, covering the Grateful Dead. And speaking of 1966, I was watching The Russians Are Coming, The Russians Are Coming last night. What a great film. Filmed in 1965, right here on the Mendocino Coast in Westport, Fort Bragg, and Mendocino. And if you want to see a snapshot of time from, what, 50 years ago? 40 years ago? Something like that. I can't do the math in my head. But it's a great movie, and it was nominated for 4 Academy Awards, including Best Picture. It didn't win. It did win some Golden Globes in 66, but check that out. If you want to see Fort Bragg, Mendocino, and Westport back in 65, 66, The Russians Are Coming, The Russians Are Coming.
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0: And for several years, Second Chance has held monthly events to help low-income community members care for their dogs. 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

leashes, food, treats, and the like, and they're currently looking for volunteers to help out. 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I believe that's this coming Friday, from 10 to 2 in Fort Bragg, and they could use your help. 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And we're going to move over and make room for Janis Joplin from the coast.

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1: From the Coast Concert Library, it's Neil Young. And nowadays, Clancy can't even sing. That going back all the way to his Buffalo Springfield days. Also in there, we heard from Keb Moe, Old Me Better. And, well, that's my theme song, actually. And we started that set of music out with Janis Joplin from her great Pearl album, and Move Over. And we've got music from U2 up next from the Coast.
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guys feel funky tonight? Oh, yeah. 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Oh, yeah. It's an old Memphis song. 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
1: 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And we've got music from Robert Plant and Allison Krauss from the coast.

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comedy, refreshing well the tragedy you're living. Love was sure, so you say, but like the wind, love blew away.

Well, they hit the right chord at the end. It's Jeff Beck from The Coast and an instrumental version of A Day in the Life. Also in that long set of music, we heard from Circus Maximus and The Wind. Al Green was in there, one of my favorite tunes of all time. You know, I was a card-carrying member of the Al Green fan club back in the early 70s. We heard Love and Happiness from Al. Fred Neil was in there, Little Bit of Rain, and Robert Plant and Alison Krauss started that set of music out. And we are Mendocino County's FM, KOZT Fort Bragg. Our friends, just call us The Coast. 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

0: Simon and Garfunkel from the coast and faking it, something we never do here at the coast. Jacob, well, I guess when we play that song, we're faking it, but Jacob Dylan and Wallflowers in their Letters from the Wasteland. And we started out the 8 o'clock hour with Tom Petty and the Heartbreakers and Hope You Never. Hey, did you know that today was National Good Neighbor Day? And yes, you didn't get the day off, did you?
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0: Yeah, it is fall, but let's continue to pretend it's summer here in Mendocino County, at least for another few weeks. We've got music from J.J. Cale and Eric Clapton from the coast.

0: From the Coast Concert Library, it's Peter Gabriel and Live and Let Live. Also heard from Rod Stewart and Forever Young, and that is not true because Rod has just announced that he is retiring and will no longer tour. So, Rod Stewart, forever old, I guess you would say. And we started that set of music out with J.J. Cale and Eric Clapton, a collaboration from 2006, which was entitled The Road to Escondido. And that was the 20th anniversary version we heard with a lot of special guests on that record, including John Mayer, Taj Mahal, Derek Trucks, and also contains the last recordings of the great keyboardist Billy Preston. Yeah, J.J. Cale, he's no longer with us either. So amazing record there from J.J. Cale and Eric Clapton from the Coast.
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David Gans here. This week on the Grateful Dead Hour, we'll get started on set two of February 17th, 1979. 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

0: From their Taking It to the Streets album in 1973, it's the Doobie Brothers and Wheels of Fortune from the Coast. Also in there, heard from Elton John, Benny and the Jets. And we started that set of music out with the Grateful Dead from American Beauty and Truckin'. 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
0: And we've got music from David Gilmour and his daughter Romaine Gilmour from the Coast.

0: We're Mendocino County's FM, KOZT Fort Bragg. 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
3: Can I? Do I want to do this? And I feel like I kind of grappled with that during COVID, and then this was just like, this is what I do. There's really no fallback at this point.
2: Now 15 years since launching out of New Albany, Indiana, the project of Matt Myers continues on. They have been through ups and downs, shifting personnel, life changes, all that make keeping a band on track, not to mention on the road and making a living, difficult. But they have survived, and Matt has been able to write the songs for a new album called Lordy. And this time, some cool co-writers joined in the process, including Houndmouth's Caleb Hickman, plus Iron & Wine's Sam Beam and MJ Lenderman, creating, to my ear, a very different-sounding Houndmouth album for their fifth go-round. We will speak with Matt and hear the whole band performing some songs from the new album when Houndmouth join us as our in-studio guests in a few minutes. First, let's start with the legend, Mavis Staples. This is a Frank Ocean cover from the last album called Sad and Beautiful World. I also wanted to mention that Mavis will be on the lineup for the 50th annual Ann Arbor Folk Festival coming up on January the 30th. It's also happening on January 29th with a different lineup. Lots of legends, lots of newcomers celebrating the 50th year of this festival that is a benefit for one of America's few remaining nonprofit music venues.

0: silence in the ears, darkness of the mind. This love will keep.
1: A lot of people get love wrong. They think love is capturing or being captured. Like closing a fish into kissing a claw, baiting someone into being yours.

from the wildly uneven but now released album from Phoebe Bridgers called Lost Weekend. That is Liberty Tree on Acoustic Cafe, a song written by not only Phoebe Bridgers but also Christian Lee Hudson, who has made a bit of a side business working with Phoebe Bridgers and Boy Genius over the years. And before that, we started out with Mavis Staples' Godspeed from the last album, mostly covers, one new original song on the album Sad and Beautiful World. And Mavis Staples, one of the legends, performing at the 50th anniversary Ann Arbor Folk Festival, a benefit for the ARC, which is now better than 60 years on. And you can go to thearc.org to find out all about the festival, which goes for two nights in January, January 29th and January 30th, with lots of legends. Maybe we'll get to some of the others as we move through the program. Let's go to another legend or legendary name, but it's new music from the Womack sisters. These are nieces of Bobby Womack, but these are also the grandchildren of Sam Cooke. The new album, which is self-titled, is out now from the Womack sisters. I Am Your Season is the name of this on Acoustic Cafe.

Couple of brand new songs, very much in retro style. Earlier this year, we had an in-studio visit with MT Jones. You can find that in the archive section of our website, MT Jones from Liverpool, who made a debut this year with a full-length album, which contains that, Changes Like the Weather. And, of course, MT Jones, a big fan of the era, say, 1958 to 1962. And in that case, the music of Sam Cooke emulated there on Changes Like the Weather. Speaking of Sam Cooke, his granddaughters are now together in a band of their own called the Womack Sisters. And the Womack Sisters have a self-titled debut, which is out now. I Am Your Season is the song that we heard. And you know, the retro thing is all the rage now, but 15 years ago, it wasn't really that way. And when Fits and the Tantrums came along, people were rather surprised. At all of these retro sounds they hadn't heard in a long time, suddenly Fits and the Tantrums put it together, but in a definitely modern way. Plus, it didn't hurt to have Michael Fitzpatrick, Fitz, along with Noel Skaggs, fronting the band with their fabulous voices. We had him in the studio 15 years ago on that debut for this, live here at Acoustic Cafe.

0: really not retro, but people called it retro at the time. Fits in the Tantrums, Don't Gotta Work It Out, the name of the song, performed live here at Acoustic Cafe back in 2011. And ahead on the show, upcoming guest Margaret Glaspie, and this week's in-studio guests, the band Houndmouth.
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0: Next week on the show, our in-studio guest will be Margaret Glaspie. The well-respected songwriter from New York has a brand new album called I Am Both. We're going to hear all about that. But last year, she quietly released an album called The Golden Heart Protector. It was an EP, actually, and it was a collection of nifty covers with songs from Rufus Wainwright, CCR, Magnetic Fields, and this song from Wilco called Jesus, Etc. Each track on that EP also features a guest joining Margaret. In this case, it's Norah Jones, who has covered the song before herself. Her side project called Puss in Boots with friends Sasha Dobson and Catherine Popper recorded it for an album in 2014 called No Fools, No Fun. But here she is again, now with Margaret Glaspie, with another version of this Wilco song, which was originally on the Yankee Hotel Foxtrot album in 2001.

0: guys, Margaret Glaspie, joined by Nora Jones from an EP of covers from last year called The Golden Heart Protector. Margaret Glaspie will join us next week as our in-studio guest, talking about the brand new album produced by Joe Henry. It is called I Am Both. Well, here's a tip. If you're starting a band, be ready for anything. Internal strife, creative peaks and valleys, marriages, divorces, children, all of this has been part of the story of our guests today, the band called Houndmouth. Started in 2011 in Indiana, Matt Myers built a band with friends that made their debut in 2013 called From the Hills Below the City, which immediately found the band out touring the world and playing every major festival from Newport to Lollapalooza to Bonnaroo. Their second album contained the song Sedona, still a concert favorite. Well, this year, Houndmouth released their fifth album called Lordy. It's been 5 years since their last album, and to be honest, Matt Myers was having some difficulty pulling this set of songs together. So this time, he got a bit of help, working with producer Brad Cook, who brought in reinforcements. Sam Beam of Iron & Wine, MJ Lenderman, and Matt's bandmate Caleb Hickman all helped to land the plane for this one. We talked with Matt and heard the whole band run through some of the new tunes in this visit that we bring you this week with Houndmouth as our in-studio guest.
1: So in this kind of odd twist, we spoke last year, last May, at a corporate event in Indianapolis, and clearly this album, Lordy, had not fully taken shape at that point. You did play one of the new songs, Heavy Eyes. You played it that day, but... Yeah, to be honest with you, you seemed kind of vague about the direction of what was happening at that point. What was it at that point, May of last year?
2: Yeah, it was, went in for 2 weeks, recorded the songs I had, and then, you know, like we had time before we really pressed to put out a new record, so it's like I kind of took my time after that, and still nothing seemed to be like really taking shape still, and... Eventually, it was kind of a deadline thing, too. It's like, you have to get this going, so you, like, have to, like, and I can't write and release stuff that I don't, like, really, you know, feel, and whatever. So it's like, you gotta, like, bear down and figure that out.
1: One of the things that I think you mentioned last year, and what has become clear since Lordy came out, you were having a tough time for a couple of years pulling songs together.
2: Yeah, for sure.
1: Like, they weren't happening, and a two-year period of time is a fairly decent stretch.
2: Yeah,
1: I think the recording that you're talking about is the visit to Brad Cook, right? The producer.
2: Yeah.
1: Okay. So, if memory serves, Brad Cook did the last album for Houndmouth, Good for You, but that was like 5 years ago, and came to you in your space.
2: Yeah.
1: This time you went to him.
2: Yeah.
1: Okay. So when you went there, what did you come with? Was it? Songs, song fragments, ideas?
2: Yeah, it was like I came with things that I felt good about but was ultimately unsure about, because I've always been so hands-on in crafting every little section of a song. And I realized that it's like, with the help of Brad, it's like a song can really just be anything, and it can just kind of exist, and it doesn't have to be this like grandiose kind of thing. Mm-hmm. And that's what helped me kind of lean into this recording process. Sweet.

0: The song is Heavy Eyes. The original turns up on the new album, the fifth album, called Lordy. From our in-studio guest this week at Acoustic Cafe, the band Houndmouth, we are talking with Houndmouth's lead singer and songwriter, Matt Myers, about working with the producer, Brad Cook.
1: So Brad is a co-writer on several of these songs.
2: Yeah.
1: Producers are not often in that role. Sometimes they are. And then he also brought in others. So kind of creating a communal effort that you describe as people literally trying to pick me up. So these are people like Sam Beam, Iron and Wine, helped you with Lordy, MJ Lenderman, Caleb Hickman, who joined us here today, helped out, and his wife, right?
2: Yeah.
1: I mean, you've worked with people before.
2: Yeah, I guess I've always felt like I was in charge, but it was also a communal effort. And now I finally get the keys to something, and it's like, I finally got this. I don't know exactly how to execute it. Mm-hmm. So just leaning on friends around that showed up and are very intentional. Like Brad's intention with bringing Sam in and MJ, he intentionally brought those people in to like show me that like this doesn't have to be that hard. You know, they'd sit on the couch and dictate what I was writing, and then they would kind of piece it together and be like, there's something here going on, you know, in your subconscious, and like, let's bring it out. And then they're very intelligent. So it's like, let's edit and structure this.
1: Yeah.
2: Yeah.
1: Again, a different way to look. It's like you're torturing yourself.
2: Totally. 100%.
1: I'm going to do every single note of this song, every lyric, every word.
2: Relinquishing control.

0: That is the title track to the new album called Lordy, from our in-studio guests on Acoustic Cafe this week, the band Houndmouth. That is Caleb Hickman on keyboards, Noah Donnie on drums, Zach Anderson playing the bass, and of course, on guitar and vocals, Matt Myers. 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And you can find me on the platform called Blue Sky, Radio Rob Reinhart on Blue Sky. Coming up, we have a heartfelt tribute to Billy String's mom from his new album. Also, a brand new song from Ken Pomeroy, Just One. And Bruce Coburn goes back to his roots.
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0: You're listening to Acoustic Cafe. I'm Rob Reinhart. Billy Strings, on album number 5, has a heartfelt remembrance of his mother. The album is called So Much for Goodbyes. His mother was Deborah Apostle, a constant inspiration, as well as a source of constant support for Billy Strings. It is Deborah's artwork that graces the cover. Inside, you will find amazing playing from Billy Strings, of course, and a whole host of Nashville luminaries. The album is produced by T-Bone Burnett. Remembering his mom on Remember to Cry. Billy Strings on Acoustic Cafe.

Bound to Rain is the name of the one new song that Ken Pomeroy has released on a covers EP called Tonight's News. We have been playing her various covers from Gillian Welch and Jackson Brown and Bob Welch. No relation to Gillian. We have been playing those recently, but that is the one original offering from Ken Pomeroy, who made her formal debut last year with a full-length album called Cruel Joke. Billy Strings now has 5 albums out in the world. So Much for Goodbyes is the latest one. We heard Remember to Cry, the entire album, inspired by a remembrance of his late mother. Bruce Coburn is remembering those who inspired him. Bruce is 81 years old at this point. A lot of people have inspired him over the years, but this goes back to the earliest days when Bruce took to the blues. The Blood of Others is the name of the forthcoming album, and here he is taking on a W.C. Handy classic called Yellow Dog Blues. Bruce Coburn on Acoustic Cafe.

ago, Bruce Coburn in his early 50s and his early 80s. That is Bruce Coburn live in our studios back in 1997 and the song called Pacing the Cage, which comes from an excellent album in 1996 called The Charity of Night. That was Bruce performing it live here at Acoustic Cafe that same year. And it is one of the finest songs and albums from later career, Bruce Coburn. Bruce is 81 now, has a brand new album. It's all covers, going back to his earliest inspirations. We heard him doing a W.C. Handy song called Yellow Dog Blues. Next hour on Acoustic Cafe, singer and educator Faree. Also, Rhiannon Giddens brings Hope, the late Todd Snyder, and more from our in-studio guests, Houndmouth. Legends and newcomers. It's what the Ann Arbor Folk Festival has presented.

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2: We're starting the second hour of Acoustic Cafe now. I am Rob Reinhart, and we have more with our in-studio guests, the band Houndmouth out of Indiana, coming up in just a bit. We're going to start with an album that has just been released that was actually recorded 10 years ago during what became a national event in Canada, which was a final celebration of the life of the tragically hip's Gord Downie, who had been diagnosed with terminal brain cancer and assembled the band for one final cross-country tour. The CBC covered this each night. The tour ran from July 22nd to August the 20th of 2016. And then after it was over, Gord Downie passed away in early 2017. Well, those performances are now out on an album called Live, July 22nd to August 20th, 2016. And the band was putting 110% into those performances. If you are familiar with the Tragically Hip, you know that that means a hard rocking show. But there was this quieter moment, a song called Fiddler's Green. This is the Tragically Hip and the late Gord Downie on Acoustic Cafe.

Nice little album called The Singer in My Band from This Is Lorelei. We heard the instrumental, Nitro, and then Hey Sarah, It's Gonna Rain Forever. This Is Lorelei is actually musician Nate Amos. Nate Amos, by the way, second generation talent. Bob Amos is his dad, and he has a sister as well. The two of them perform as a bluegrass duo and perform on the album as well. Tragically Hip, recorded 10 years ago on the final tour that they did across Canada. That is now available. Some 30 performances from that cross-country trip for a month in the summer of 2016. We heard a song that goes back to 1991, Fiddler's Green, the late Gord Downie, and Tragically Hip. There is a new artist named Farhi Malik who is relatively new to recording. However, she has been teaching a lot. She went to the New England Conservatory of Music and then went on to get a master's degree at Berklee and is now teaching as a part of the faculty at Berklee College of Music. And now there is this. Now, she is considered a jazz vocalist. However, here, she has teamed up with the band called the Steel Drivers out of Nashville. That is the band from which Chris Stapleton launched his career. They are still around. Different but powerful lead singer. Prayer for the People. This is Farhi and the Steel Drivers on Acoustic Cafe. So

Maybe not instantly identifiable as Kings of Leon, but in fact, that will be on the new album called Oh My Beloved, which will be out on November the 6th. It's a very different thing. They claim it is a rather emotional, heartfelt tribute to their family, a love letter to family. It's a family band. And they also produced this album. First time they have ever done that. Their 10th album, Oh My Beloved, which will have My Whole World. Faryi, before that, along with the Steel Drivers, doing Prayer for the People from singer and educator Faryi. Well, last hour we told you about Mavis Staples. Mavis Staples performing at the Ann Arbor Folk Festival on the second night, which is coming up January 29th and January 30th. Mavis will be there on the 30th. On the 29th, there is another legend. There are some great people who are going to be performing, including the Warren Treaty, Trampled by Turtles. But this guy, Richard Thompson, will be returning with a band to the Ann Arbor Folk Festival. You can find out all about that. Tickets are now on sale as of this week at thearc.org. This is a benefit for the nonprofit venue called The Arc. We have visited with Richard over the years several times. Let's play something from our archives. Richard Thompson, live here at Acoustic Cafe.

0: man with a very long history. First with Fairport Convention when he was a teenager, then with his wife Linda Thompson as a duo for a long time, and then a solo career which has lasted decades. That is Richard Thompson live in our studios here with his classic 1952 Vincent Black Lightning. And Richard Thompson will be performing on Friday, January 29th as part of the Ann Arbor Folk Festival, a benefit for the nonprofit venue called The Ark. You can find out all about that lineup on Friday and the lineup on Saturday by simply going to thearc.org. And ahead, Pete Yorn with an acoustic take, new Rhiannon Giddens, plus future and past country music from the late Todd Snyder.
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0: California's Pete Yorn has been in the game for a long, long time. In fact, Pete is doing a series of acoustic shows celebrating the 25th anniversary of his debut, Music for the Morning After. But Pete has continued to make many more records. His new one is called All the Beauty. You're hearing the full band version of the title track now. But in the spirit of the upcoming solo acoustic shows, he also just released this acoustic version of the song on Acoustic Cafe.

It is the title track to the new album, Hope is a Thing with Feathers. The song is Hope is the Thing with Feathers, and most of the lyrics are taken from an Emily Dickinson poem from 1891, as put to new music by the great Rhiannon Giddens. With an album that mixes brand new originals and then some traditional interpretations and then songs that are a mix of both right there. Hope is a Thing with Feathers. And before that, Pete Yorn, an acoustic version of All the Beauty, a brand new song, just popped out this fall as Pete Yorn celebrates 25 years since his debut. The singer and songwriter Todd Snyder passed away about a year ago at the age of 59. At the time, he was working on a new album. That album is going to be released posthumously. It's called My Second Rodeo, and it is going to come out on October the 9th, which will just be a couple of days before a big block party in Nashville, which is going to celebrate what would have been his 60th birthday, and where they will unveil

0: Todd Snyder Way in Nashville. This song, Todd described to his friends that he was working on the album with as what he hears as the future of country music. What country music will sound like 10 years from now. Let's see. This is Solid Gold Country from Todd Snyder on Acoustic Cafe.
1: Greetings, greetings, greetings, greetings, greetings, greetings, greetings, greetings. Deep blue neon, Bud Light light. Bud it to my left, Bud it to my right. Oh, honky tonk.

0: Scott Snyder, looking back at the past. That was in 1996, live in our studios with his band called The Nervous Rex, doing a cover of the Charlie Daniels Band song, Long-Haired Country Boy. What Todd had claimed to be the sound of country in the future. Solid Gold Country before that. That is from the new album On the Way on October the 9th, which will be released posthumously. Of course, my second rodeo from the late Todd Snyder. And ahead on the program, we have more with our in-studio guests, the band Houndmouth.
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0: You're listening to Acoustic Cafe. I'm Rob Reinhart. Let's get back to more of our visit with our guests this week, the band Houndmouth. They released their fifth album this year called Lordy, as we continue our discussion with the lead singer and songwriter, Matt Myers.
4: So, you know, because of all of this that we've been talking about, the album is being referred to as Houndmouth's most intimate, which actually was my first thought on first listen. Something very different is going on here. But some of this, you know, like this raw emotion, it really kind of came to the front here.
5: Yeah.
4: And I don't know if that's because you didn't overthink things or because you captured them as soon as you felt them.
5: Yeah, like two ways. Like the emotion came from like the writing. It's like I can't when I'm writing it, I can't overthink it. I think I have something here. Let's piece it together.
4: Mm-hmm.
5: Very much, yeah.
4: Again, a new way to write.
5: Yeah.
4: Like the immediacy of that is, well, I guess it could be alternately terrifying and refreshing.
5: Very much, yeah. And then the recording dynamic was like just sitting real close to a mic and just goosing it bone dry. And just having that's all you have is your guitar and the voice, and you just get real close and you lean into whatever artifacts are happening in the guitar. It's like mm-hmm. that can essentially be a song.
4: And that's what you were doing down in North Carolina with Brad,
5: yeah,
4: right?
5: Yeah.
4: It was really just guitar,
5: yeah.
4: voice.
5: Very much. And then we'd build it from there.
4: So did that take sort of repeated visits and
5: than expected, but always like, and it's funny, it's like you go for 2 weeks and then you wait 6 months and then go for another 2 weeks and then eventually like, we gotta get this done.
4: Then the deadline comes
5: yeah,
4: in.
5: Yeah.
4: When the deadline started to loom.
5: Mm-hmm. I think we had six when the deadline started to loom.
4: Okay, so then, yeah, people should understand like when a deadline's looming and you have 16 songs, well, the deadline says you need to
5: right, and that's
4: knock this
5: never
4: down.
5: Been how I worked. It's always like whatever I write is going on the record. But it was crunch time, and we like hammered out a bunch of stuff. I think we got to like 14.
4: Oh, okay,
5: pretty good for me.
4: But so some bonus tracks.
5: Yeah, come on.

0: Tiger Blood, the name of the song, the original you find on the new album, which is called Lordy. From our in-studio guests on Acoustic Cafe, the band Houndmouth.
1: This is a difficult question. I talk to songwriters all the time. Songwriters confront this all the time. In a period like we were talking about, where you have 2 years and things are just not gelling, there's this worry that can sneak up on people that maybe that's it. Maybe I don't have any ideas anymore.
2: Yeah. I also went through that during COVID. I was like, before we put Good For You out, I was like, do I want to do this? And I feel like I kind of grappled with that during COVID.
1: Uh-huh.
2: And then this was just like, this is what I do. There's really no fallback at this point. And I enjoyed doing it. But the crazy thing is, it's like you also, it's like classic, like writing qualm. You also don't enjoy writing.
1: Yeah. Right. Yeah. Sure. It's torture.
2: Yeah, it is.
1: Self-inflicted torture.
2: Totally. And awesome. It's so trivial to complain about, you know, but it's like, yeah, it's a thing.
1: But some of these other things we talked about here, you know, you have found some new ways here. The next period where it's hard to pull an idea together, you've got a lot of new strategies to go with.
2: Very much.
1: And people.
2: Yeah. You lean on people. Yep. And don't beat myself up.
1: Wow. All these lessons all in one record.
2: Yeah. Yeah, I was a late bloomer.

0: Never Gonna Die, another one from that new album, Lordy, as performed live in our studios by our guests this week, the band from New Albany, Indiana, Houndmouth. Houndmouth being Matt Myers on guitar and lead vocals, Caleb Hickman playing the keyboards, Zach Anderson playing the bass, and on drums, Noah Donnie. And you can find that new album, Lordy, on the Dual Tone Records label. 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You can also find me on the platform called Blue Sky Radio, Rob Reinhart on Blue Sky. We'll be back in just a moment to wrap it all up here and tell you about next week.
1: 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It's what the Ann Arbor Folk Festival has presented for 50 years.
2: He was living on a high note, living on a high note.
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0: 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Many thanks again to our in-studio guests, the band Houndmouth, for dropping by for some of those new songs. Next week on the program, we are going to have new music from Beck and Beba Doobie, June McDoom making a debut, also some fun covers, and our in-studio guest next time will be Margaret Glaspie. 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The club itself is better than 65 years old at this point. 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Ani DeFranco wrote and performed our theme, The Million Dollar Intro. And Ed Magnus reminds you the election is just about a month away. 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

0: Robert Plant and Alison Krauss, and they just can't let go. That from 2021. Also in there, we heard from the Coast Concert Library, the Rolling Stones, and Shine a Light, and started out the 11 o'clock hour with Tom Petty and the Heartbreakers. And waiting for tonight, I'm Jim DeVille, taking you up till midnight tonight, right here on the coast.
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0: 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They're requesting gently used jackets, sweaters, scarves, pants, all sizes, ages, colors, genders. You can drop off your items at 910 North Franklin Street, Fort Bragg. That's Monday through Friday, 9 a.m. to 4 p.m. are the drop-off times. And this reminder from your friends from the coast with music from Neil Young.

0: the police from the coast, and Synchronicity 2. Eagles were in there also. Good Day in Hell. The Beatles gave us Another Girl with Paul doing the vocals on that one from the Help album of 1965. And we started out with Neil Young and Crazy Horse and the Cinnamon Girl.
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0: Well, we've seen a lot of sunshine in Mendocino County over the summer and now into the early fall. And we'll continue living in the sunshine with Bruce Hornsby from the coast.

0: Hard to believe that was recorded 50 years ago, 1976, the Steve Miller Band and Rockin' Me. We also heard from Donovan, Joni Mitchell gave us California, and Bruce Hornsby, Living in the Sunshine. Have yourself a great week. I'm Jim DeVille, about ready to check out, but I'll be back the next time you hear my voice. I'll be right here. And I want you to always remember that it's not coincidence, it's coincidence. Have yourself a great week. We've got music from the Tedeschi Trucks Band from the Coast Concert Library.
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0: David Gans here. This week on the Grateful Dead Hour, we'll get started on set two of February 17th, 1979. 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
1: The Rotary World Polio Torch Relay is coming to the Mendocino Coast October 10th and 11th. 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

And about 1953, I went down to New Orleans. Perhaps I should say many years ago. It was in the summertime. I went down there with Frank and Guy. We sang and bussed our way through the Smoky Mountains.

While we were down there, we had the name of a fellow to look up, Billy Thayer. He was a 5-string banjo picker. Lived in a house called 912 Toulouse Street. And the way we found him, well, that was a whole nother song. Let's just say we found Billy Fair, and it took us over there to 912 Toulouse Street. The only entrance I knew to this place is over a back fence, up an alley, on over a fence, by some garbage cans. Look out for that rusty nail. Now you're up, now you're over. And there was a cement over patio, all paved with concrete, with a banana tree in the middle of it. I never did see no bananas hanging on it. As they said, it was a banana tree. And a wooden staircase leading up to a wooden balcony that connected all the various different musicians, different

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And around towards sundown, the weather broke to a tropical rainstorm. And the rain

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brother Ray. 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

0: David Gans here. This week on the Grateful Dead Hour, we'll get started on set two of February 17th, 1979. 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
0: Now, the subject of this song is something all of you have seen one time or another. It's an old roadhouse. We're down in the South, or in the Midwest, or maybe on the way to Bakersfield. And we're driving in a 57 Chevy to an old roadhouse. Can you dig it? You know, it's about 1:30. And we're not driving too fast, but we're not driving too slow either. And we got a six-pack of beer in the car and a few joints, and we're just listening to the radio and driving to the old roadhouse through nature. Dig it?

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Now I won't be stopping more than just a few minutes, baby, baby, make a love to you. Hey, hey, hey, I'm on the road again.

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1: Okay, brace yourself. This is one of those big, long legal things we just have to do. Contest rules on the coast. Unless otherwise specified in the rules for a particular contest, all contests conducted by KOZT The Coast are open to anyone over the age of 12. One entry per person per contest. Contests restricted to persons 18 and over or 21 and over will be specified on air and or in official contest rules for that particular contest. Winners of prizes valued over $600 must provide their social security number to the coast. In the event that a winner does not meet eligibility requirements or cannot utilize a prize won through a coast contest, the coast reserves the right to award the prize to another eligible entrant. Coast contest winners can win once every 60 days for all regular contests conducted by the station on air, through mail, fax, email, or on our website. Winners may win only one prize per year valued at $600 or more. Prizes will be held for 30 days. Unclaimed prizes will be returned to the prize closet. General entry rules for contests. Contests conducted by the Coast are open to all listeners to the Coast unless specified in a particular contest's rules as posted on or in the rules aired on the Coast. Winners are notified by the Coast or confirmed when the winner contacts the Coast. The Coast is not responsible for mechanical telephone or fax machine error, failure, or omission, lost or unreadable mail or email service disruption. All contest rules and restrictions are subject to final review by the Coast and may be modified, or contests may be terminated at any time at the sole discretion of the Coast. Complete rules for contests conducted by the Coast are available Monday through Friday, except holidays, during regular business hours, or by mail, 110 South Franklin Street, Fort Bragg, 95437. Send a self-addressed stamped envelope marked Rules. No purchase necessary, void where prohibited. All entrants agree to release the use of their name and city of residence, as well as the broadcast transmission of information pertaining to their entry or prize-winning conversations without additional consideration. Winners may also be required to sign a release of liability in connection with the contest conducted by the Coast. All decisions of station management with regard to the selection of winners, the awarding of prizes, or any interpretation of these rules are final. By entering a contest conducted by the Coast, each contestant agrees to these rules and to accept decisions by station management as final. All entries become the sole property of the Coast. Whew, that's done.
2: I have sent a message informing Hanoi that the date of May the 10th and the site of Paris are acceptable to the United States.
3: Now, children, Spanky is going to speak his little piece. Ain't you, Spanky?
4: 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Sneeze as white as snow. If he hollers, let him go. We eat him, meeny, miny, moe.
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1: The Rotary World Polio Torch Relay is coming to the Mendocino Coast October 10th and 11th. 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

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It's Mendocino County's FM, KOZT, Fort Bragg. Our friends just call us the Coast. September 29th, for those keeping score at home, it is a Tuesday morning. We've run the numbers. Tuesday is not Monday anymore. Dred Scott here, live human being and all the wonderful uncertainty, not AI, coming to you from Studio A. Rogelski's over at the Coast News Desk in Studio B. Welcome, one and all. And for all the honky cats and kittens and the people that love them, let's start with Elton John from the Coast.

0: Yeah, that's right. Think of tomorrow. Now, live in today. Live in the present. But it's okay to think of tomorrow. It's okay to plan. Chris Isaac from the coast and Elton John's Honky Cat. Honky Cat. I taught a Honky Cat. All right. It is about 6:09 Tuesday morning. Dredd and Migelski at your service. Glad that you're with us. Grateful you could be here. Wouldn't want you anywhere else. So, have you ever a day that you thought was one day, and it turns out it was another day? I'm already having that kind of experience this morning, but I'm coming to terms with it, and that's fine. So, we're going to have full updates from the Coast News Desk with Joe Rogelski beginning at 6:30, and also very soon we're going to give you clue number one in today's Racine's Incredible Rock Quiz, and it will be today's, I promise.
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1: So here's a lady that, you know, she was just doing her job handing out parking tickets. But, man, you know, when she took off that little attendant uniform, get out of town. It's the Beatles from the coast.

0: All right, trying to wake us up this morning. Stevie Wonder from the Coast doing Sir Duke. Also, Tom Petty and the Heartbreakers. This one's for me. A little bit later this morning, we're going to hear something from that new box set of early material from Tom and the band. And the Beatles, Lovely Rita Mita Maid. You know, I figured out why I thought this was a different day than it was. All right. It's a calendar thing. It's all good. As we approach 620 now, let's do clue number one in today's Racine's Incredible Rock Quiz, brought to you by Racine's Art and Office Supplies inside the Spunky Skunk Toy Store in Fort Bragg. If you win, you get to pick your prize. You could get yourself a new Bigger and Better Coast Sticky Shark or a Teeth Richards window sticker, a Coast bumper sticker, or a temporary tattoo. One of this band's best-known songs was inspired by a gardener. I said one of this band's best-known songs was inspired by a gardener doing what they do in the garden. 1-800-585-0095.
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0: With Eric Clapton wailing on the wah-wah pedal, here's Cream from the Coast.

0: There's the Roaches, the three Roach sisters. Three Big Roaches. Move is the name of that song from the Coast. Also, Jamestown Revival's cover of Helplessly Hoping and Cream did Tales of Brave Ulysses. 6:30 Tuesday morning, bit of a chill in the air this morning. Definitely going to warm up a little bit later, though. Let's find out what's going on with Joe Rogelski at the Coast News Desk, brought to you by Harvest Market, the best, naturally.
1: From Cal Fire Mendocino, a prescribed burn of approximately 50 acres is scheduled at Cal Fire headquarters on Highway 101 in Willits today through October 22nd. The hours to be from approximately 9 a.m. to 4 p.m., smoke will be visible in the area. If there are any indications that the burn cannot be conducted in a safe manner, such as high winds or local fire activity, the burn will be canceled. From the National Weather Service in Eureka, a long period west-northwest swell at 3 to 6 feet is likely to diminish today. But a smaller period south swell will continue. So use caution on south-facing beaches. High astronomical tides will increase the danger, especially over rocks and jetties. The city of Fort Bragg continues to ask residents and businesses to reduce water use because of a recent major break in the city's primary water supply line at the Noyo River. Fort Bragg Mayor Jason Godek telling the Coast that repairs have been made to the water line, and it is hoped that the repairs will be finalized in the next couple of days. The Fort Bragg City Council met last night, Mayor Godek telling the Coast that a public hearing to amend the city's inland general plan to meet regional housing assessment requirements will be continued to the first council meeting in November. The Mendocino County Department of Planning and Building Services and its partner, Environmental Science Services, are hosting a series of public workshops on the Coast related to the ongoing sea level rise resiliency strategy report. There will be a brief presentation on the findings and strategies and an interactive open house featuring maps and informational poster boards. The workshops to be held at 6 p.m. tonight at the Fort Bragg Town Hall, Wednesday at Westport Community Center, Thursday in Wallala during the Municipal Advisory Council meeting, Friday at the Mendocino High School Performing Arts Center, and on Saturday in Point Arena at noon at the Community Chest. On the front page in Hawaii, Hurricane Nolo is about 425 miles west-southwest of Honolulu. It is expected to bring dangerous conditions to a marine conservation area today. In the Mexican state of Baja California, Hurricane Polo made landfall early this morning with maximum sustained winds of 110 miles per hour. Local authorities said they had shelters ready. Travel has been suspended and ports are to be closed. Business, the Dow's down 122 at 51,360. NASDAQ's up 38 at 26,859. The Standard and Poor's 500 down about a point at 76.83. No Schwartz, but I got Weta. Afternoons.
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1: All right, high pressure is building over the West Coast. An onshore pressure gradient between the high and an inland low will drive northerly coastal winds with the strongest winds south of Cape Mendocino. Hence the forecast for Mendocino County. Sunny days and mostly clear nights through Monday. North coastal wind 5 to 15 today. 10 to 20 tonight, northwest 10 on Wednesday. Lows tonight, inland 48 to 54. On the coast, 50 to 53. Coastal waters, Cape Mendocino to Point Arena and out 10 nautical miles. Small craft advisory through late tonight. Gale warning Wednesday morning through Thursday afternoon. Wind north 15 to 20. Waves north 7 feet at 7 seconds and south 2 at 13. Forecast highs, Ukiah 89, Covelo 88, Laytonville 86, Boonville 84, Leggett and Willits 83, Fort Bragg and Mendocino 69, and Point Arena 64. 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Rogalski here from the coast.

0: There's Bonnie Raitt from the coast, the Gypsy and Me, and Eagles Tequila Sunrise. So gypsies and tequila. What else you got, Mr. DJ? I can tell you this. We already have a winner for today's Racine's Incredible Rock Quiz. It only took one clue. So now, in lieu of another clue, we're just going to have 20 seconds of silence.
1: Oh, good idea.
0: Okay, I can't do it.
1: No.
0: We call that dead air.
1: Well,

0: so many important things to tell us.
1: We call that dead air in radio, and dead air is not your friend. Yeah. A thoughtful pause, that's okay. But the dead air, not so much. So we'll tell you all about that. The winner and our the answer and all that stuff, the songs will come your way a little bit after 8 o'clock. And we'll figure out some other things to say.
2: 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This is called Legacy on the Coast. 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
1: Here we have a guy who experienced some upheaval in his personal life recently. That's relatable. Wrote some songs about it from his new album, The Breakdown. It's Kev Moe from the Coast.

0: different ends of the romantic spectrum there from the coast. Linda Ronstadt, It's So Easy to Fall in Love, and Fussin' and Fightin'. That's from Kev Moe's latest album, The Breakdown. Mm-hmm. Reminder from your friends from the coast this evening in Fort Bragg. It's another chance to meet a couple of the Fort Bragg City Council candidates. There are eight candidates for the three open spaces. So tonight, 5:30 to 7:30, you can meet and greet and speak with Scott Mayberry and Marsha Raffanen. This will be at Noyo Fish Company in North Noyo Harbor tonight, 5:30 to 7. More information online with our Coastline calendar at kozt.com.
1: The Rotary World Polio Torch Relay is coming to the Mendocino Coast October 10th and 11th. 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
0: Yeah, keep carrying the torch. All right, now, is this rock? Is it jazz? Is it a couple of weirdo perfectionists? Stop arguing. It's all three. It's Steely Dan from the coast.

0: Bruce Springsteen from the coast doing the old soul chestnut, I Wish It Would Rain. Also Steely Dan, Everything You Did. And Bruce was supposed to appear tonight on Jimmy Kimmel Live, but has had to back out of that because of a scheduling conflict as Bruce prepares to get ready. That seems almost like being repetitive there. He'll be appearing at the big Power to the People Festival this Saturday in Columbia, Maryland, but not on Kimmel tonight. All right. Mendocino County's FM, KOZT, Fort Bragg. Our friends just call us the Coast. We are coming up on 7:02. 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
1: From Cal Fire Mendocino, a prescribed burn of approximately 50 acres is scheduled at Cal Fire headquarters on Highway 101 in Willits today through October 22nd, from about 9 a.m. to 4 p.m., smoke will be visible in the area. If there are any indications that the burn cannot be conducted in a safe manner, such as high winds or local fire activity, the burn will be canceled. From the National Weather Service in Eureka, a long-period west-northwest swell at 3 to 6 feet with a period of 17 seconds is likely to diminish today. But a smaller period south swell will continue, so use caution on south-facing beaches. High astronomical tides will increase the danger, especially over rocks and jetties. The city of Fort Bragg continues to ask residents and businesses to reduce water use because of a recent major break in the city's primary water supply line at the Noyo River. Fort Bragg Mayor Jason Godek telling the Coast that repairs have been made to the water line, and it is hoped that the repairs will be finalized in the next couple of days. The Fort Bragg City Council met last night. Mayor Godek telling the Coast that a public hearing to amend the city inland general plan to meet regional housing assessment requirements will be continued to the first council meeting in November. The Mendocino County Department of Planning and Building Services and its partner, Environmental Science Services, are hosting a series of public workshops on the coast related to the ongoing sea level rise resiliency strategy report. There will be a brief presentation on the findings and strategies, and an interactive open house featuring maps and informational postal poster boards. The

0: conditions to a marine conservation area today. In the Mexican state of Baja California, Hurricane Polo made landfall early this morning with maximum sustained winds of 110 miles per hour. Local authorities said they had shelters ready. Travel has been suspended and ports are to be closed. Business, the Dow's down 128 at 51,354. NASDAQ's down 6 at 26,814. The Standard & Poor's 500 down 5 at 76.79. No sports, but I got wetter.
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0: High pressure is building over the West Coast. An onshore pressure gradient between the high and an inland low will drive northerly coastal winds, with the strongest winds south of Cape Mendocino, hence the forecast for Mendocino County. Sunny days and mostly clear nights through Monday. North coastal wind 5 to 15 today. 10 to 20 tonight, northwest 10 on Wednesday. Lows tonight, inland 48 to 54. On the coast, 50 to 53. Coastal waters, Cape Mendocino to Point Arena. And out 10 nautical miles, small craft advisory through late tonight. Gale warning Wednesday morning through Thursday afternoon. Wind north 15 to 20. Waves north 7 feet at 7 seconds and south 2 at 13. Forecast highs, Ukiah 89, Covelo 88, Laytonville 86, Boonville 84, Leggett and Willits 83, Fort Bragg and Mendocino 69, and Point Arena 64. 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

0: Very nice. There's Jackson Browne from 2014, a song called Here from the Coast. And James Taylor, his version of a song, is, of course, co-written by his pal Carole King, Up on the Roof. The Roof. All right, reminder from your friends from the coast. On a Sunday, grab your ping pong paddle and head to Bainbridge Park in Fort Bragg for Ping Pong in the Park.
1: Uh-oh.
0: Mayor Jason Godek will be there. He's going to be taking on all comers. See, there, the city, I guess, is considering installing a permanent ping pong table in Bainbridge Park, and they want people's input on this.
1: So if a few people show up for this, they'll do it.
0: There it is. It says, come challenge the mayor and express your interest. Now, I'm curious about where this would be. Would this be is this going to be like an all-weather table outdoors? Is it going to be under the band shell there? Or is it going to be probably not going to be in the middle of the soccer field. That wouldn't make sense.
1: No.
0: So grab your paddle. By the way, pickleball paddles, that's cheating.
1: Yes, it is.
0: One to 3 p.m. Sunday afternoon at Bainbridge Park in Fort Bragg. Ping pong in the park. I mean, I'm ping pong positive. I'm generally in favor of ping pong. I mean, if there was a political party called the Ping Pong Party, I'd probably be part of it. So that's this Sunday, 1 to 3 in Fort Bragg.
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0: From the Coast Book of Days, September 29, 1967, Mickey Hart officially joined the Grateful Dead, giving them a two-drummer lineup.
1: Yeah.
0: The great thing about having two drummers in the band, you have two guys who can drive the van.
1: And if one gets...
0: I kid, of course. He was a bit of a rough ride there for a few years with Mickey, but in and out, and his dad, you know, was involved with the band and embezzled some money and whatnot. Yeah. But obviously, you know... Long
1: aside
0: time
1: from that,
0: on very good terms after that, and I'm sure one of the first things he asked when he joined

0: What's your speed, Casey Jones, Grateful Dead from the Coast? You know, before you know it, it's going to be time for this year's Kelp Fest, October 9th through the 12th in Fort Bragg. And this Friday, it's going to be another free film Friday. Be listening for the ticket window to open on Friday, and you can win yourself a pair of tickets for the series of short films called Exploring Kelp Forests Along California's Coast. Fascinating underwater photography, I assume. If it's not underwater, we've got a scoop. So this will be screening on Monday, October 12th at noon at Coast Cinemas in Fort Bragg. But you can win a pair of tickets just by listing for Exploring Kelp Forests Along California's Coast as we get ready for the 2026 Kelp Fest. And that happens on Friday. All you have to do is listen.
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0: Indigo Park, that's the title track from Bruce Hornsby's latest album from the coast. 7:31, let's go to Rogelski at the Coast News Desk. 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
1: From Cal Fire Mendocino, a prescribed burn of approximately 50 acres is scheduled at Cal Fire headquarters on 101 in Willits today through October 22nd. The hours, approximately 9 a.m. to 4 p.m. Smoke will be visible in the area. If there are any indications that the burn cannot be conducted in a safe manner, such as high winds or local fire activity, the burn will be canceled. From the National Weather Service in Eureka, a long period west-northwest swell at 3 to 6 feet with a period of 17 seconds is likely to diminish today. But a smaller period south swell will continue. Use caution on south-facing beaches. High astronomical tides will increase the danger, especially over rocks and jetties. The city of Fort Bragg continues to ask residents and businesses to reduce water use because of a recent major break in the city's primary water supply line at the Noyo River. Fort Bragg Mayor Jason Godek telling the Coast that repairs have been made to the water line, and it is hoped that the repairs will be finalized in the next couple of days. The Fort Bragg City Council met last night, Mayor Godek telling the Coast that a public hearing to amend the city's inland general plan to meet regional housing assessment requirements will be continued to the first council meeting in November. The Mendocino County Department of Planning and Building Services and its partner, Environmental Science Services, are hosting a series of public workshops on the coast related to the ongoing Sea Level Rise Resiliency Strategy Report. There will be a brief presentation on the findings and strategies and an interactive open house featuring maps and informational poster boards. The workshops to be held at 6 p.m. tonight at the Fort Bragg Town Hall, Wednesday at Westport Community Center, Thursday in Wallala during the Municipal Advisory Council meeting, Friday at the Mendocino High School Performing Arts Center, and on Saturday in Point Arena at noon at the Community Chest. On the front page in Hawaii, Hurricane Nolo is about 425 miles southwest of Honolulu. It is expected to bring dangerous conditions to a marine conservation area today. In the Mexican state of Baja California, Hurricane Polo made landfall early this morning with maximum sustained winds of 110 miles per hour. Local authorities said that they had shelters ready. Travel has been suspended and ports are to be closed. Business, the Dow's down 140 at 51,342. The Nasdaq's up 38 at 26,858. The Standard & Poor's 500 down 3 at 76.81. No sports, but I got wetter after this.
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1: All right, high pressure's building over the West Coast. An onshore pressure gradient between the high and an inland low will drive northerly coastal winds with the strongest south of Cape Mendocino, hence the forecast for Mendocino County. Sunny days and mostly clear nights through Monday. North coastal wind 5 to 15 today, 10 to 20 with gusts to 25 tonight. Northwest 10 on Wednesday. Lows tonight inland 48 to 54. On the coast 50 to 53. Coastal waters, Cape Mendocino to Point Arena, and out 10 nautical miles. Small craft advisory through late tonight. Gale warning Wednesday morning through Thursday afternoon. Wind north 15 to 20, waves north 7 feet at 7 seconds, and south 2 at 13. Forecast highs, Ukiah 89, Covelo 88, Laytonville 86, Boonville 84, Leggett and Willits 83, Fort Bragg and Mendocino 69, and Point Arena 64. 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Rogalski here from the coast. Thank you.

0: Recognize those harmonies? Crosby, Stills, Nash & Young from the Coast from a 1976 box set track called Taken It All. And Van Morrison, Turn Up Your Radio with Caravan. All right, you need to be somewhere by 8 o'clock. You got about 15 minutes.
1: All right.
0: Dredd and Rogelski here. Believe it or not, what's that? That's October. Knocking on the door. What happened? I was just putting away my Easter decorations, and here we are. And it's another First Friday this weekend, and that means in Ukiah, come to First Friday at the Lot on North Main Street. If you've ever never been there, it's a really neat, creative space. There'll be music, and there'll be plenty of art and community connection. So art and craft vendors will have their wares, Mendocino College student pop-up gallery, great food trucks, and music from Blue Skies, 5 to 8 p.m., First Friday at the Lot on Main in Ukiah. More information about that and other First Friday-related activities by going to our Coastline calendar online at KOZT.com. Next, we're going to play a band that has announced one of those farewell tours, but it's one of those deals where it's like, this is our farewell tour, but it's going to go on for several years.
1: Right.
0: Just so you know.
1: You may say farewell before we do.
0: That would be a great tagline. Just so you know, this is like your last opportunity to see us, although you'll have plenty of time. It's a trend, you know, these bands aging out gracefully. We should all be so lucky.
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0: Yes, from the coast, long distance run around, and the band doing one of those long distance farewell tours, Little Feet, because they ain't had enough fun. So they can let the tour go on for a while.
1: Sure.
0: Reminder from your friends from the coast, this Friday at the Fort Bragg Food Bank, the folks from Second Choice will be there with another one of their mentally second chance, their monthly events to help low-income members care for their dogs. 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Just look for the heading that says Volunteers for Second Chance.
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0: From his latest album, The Great Divide, it's Noah Kahan from the coast.

0: and bouncing on the dash. A cup of burnt coffee and a check to cash. I had the brains for a city job, but you got the taste of a county cop. A pack of cigarettes and a round of golf. Make a living working for the paid time off.
1: Paid time off. That's Noah Kahan from the Coast. That should be the theme song of the U.S. House of Representatives. You seem like they take a lot of time off. I don't know. Just an observation. Here we are, Mendocino County's FM, KOZT, Fort Bragg. Our friends just call us the Coast. It's a minute past 8, so let's go to Rogelski at the Coast News Desk. 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
2: From Cal Fire, Mendocino, a prescribed burn of about 50 acres is scheduled at Cal Fire headquarters on Highway 101 in Willits today through October 22nd, the hours from about 9 a.m. to 4 p.m. Smoke will be visible in the area. If there are any indications that the burn cannot be conducted in a safe manner, such as high winds or local fire activity, the fire burn will be canceled. From the National Weather Service in Eureka, a long period west-northwest swell at 3 to 6 feet at 17 seconds is likely to diminish today. But a smaller period south swell will continue. So use caution on south-facing beaches. High astronomical tides will increase the danger, especially over rocks and jetties. The city of Fort Bragg continues to ask residents and businesses to reduce water use because of a recent major break in the city's primary water supply line at the Noyo River. Fort Bragg Mayor Jason Godek telling the Coast that repairs have been made to the water line and it is hoped that the repairs will be finalized in the next couple of days. The Fort Bragg City Council met last night, Mayor Godek telling the Coast that a public hearing to amend the city inland general plan to meet regional housing assessment requirements will be continued to the first council meeting in November. The Mendocino County Department of Planning and Building Services and its partner, Environmental Science Services, are hosting a series of public workshops on the coast related to the ongoing sea level rise resiliency strategy report. There will be a brief presentation on the findings and strategies and an interactive open house featuring maps and informational postal boards. The workshops to be held at 6 p.m. tonight at the Fort Bragg Town Hall, Wednesday at Westport Community Center, Thursday in Wallala during the Municipal Advisory Council meeting, Friday at the Mendocino High School Performing Arts Center, and on Saturday in Point Arena at noon at the Community Chest. On the front page in Hawaii, Hurricane Nolo is about 425 miles west-southwest of Honolulu. It is expected to bring dangerous conditions to a marine conservation area today. In the Mexican state of Baja California, Hurricane Polo made landfall early this morning with maximum sustained winds of 110 miles per hour. Local authorities said they had shelters ready. Travel has been suspended and ports are closed. Business.

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1: High pressure is building. An onshore pressure gradient between the high and an inland low will drive northerly coastal winds with the strongest winds south of Cape Mendocino. Hence the forecast for Mendocino County, sunny days and mostly clear nights through Monday. North coastal wind, 5 to 15 today, 10 to 20 with gusts of 25 tonight, northwest 10 on Wednesday. Lows tonight, inland 48 to 54, on the coast 50 to 53. Coastal waters, Cape Mendocino to Point Arena and out 10 nautical miles. Small craft advisory through late tonight, gale warning. Wednesday morning through Thursday afternoon, wind north 15 to 20, waves north 7 feet at 7 seconds and south 2 at 13. Forecast highs, Ukiah 89, Covelo 88, Laytonville 86, Boonville 84, Leggett and Willits 83, Fort Bragg and Mendocino 69. And Point Arena 64. 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Rogalski here from the coast.

0: loving Spoonful from the Coast. Did you ever have to make up your mind? And Eric Clapton did Looking at the Rain. 8:14 Tuesday morning, time to reveal the answer for our Racine's Incredible Rock Quiz.
1: Yep.
0: If you want to send more than just a regular greeting card, Racine's has just what you need, the miniature Matchbox Craft Kit. 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Inside the Spunky Skunk Toy Store, 344 North Franklin Street, open Tuesday through Saturday, 10:30 to 5:30. Racine's Art and Office Supplies, beautiful downtown Fort Bragg, California, just hanging on the edge of the Western world. Only took one clue today, and that clue is that one of this band's hit songs was inspired by a gardener. A gardener. What happened was this singer in this band was staying at the country house of the guitarist in this band, and they were awoken one morning by the loud clumping footsteps. And the singer asked the guitarist, what was that? And the guitarist said, oh, that's Jack. That's Jumpin' Jack. The singer was Mick Jagger. The guitarist, who I just did an amazing imitation of, was Keith Richards. We're talking about the Rolling Stones. We're going to play the song for you in just a second here. All congratulations right. to Coast listener Lindsay Barcliffe. She lives in Birmingham, Alabama.
1: Uh-oh.
0: And a bigger and better Sticky Shark is now swimming its way to Birmingham for her. And I'm going to play a couple songs from the Stones here. And the Jumpin' Jack of the song was Keith's gardener, Jack Dwyer, who I guess stomped around a lot and was
1: sure.
0: and then forever immortalized.

0: Yeah, a couple songs from the Stones from the Coast, because they're the answer for our Racine's Incredible Rock Quiz today. Connection, literally written about a time when they were trying to make an airline connection, and they were being held up because security people were rifling through their suitcases. Imagine people thinking the Rolling Stones wouldn't be in full compliance with the law.
1: Ridiculous.
0: And we also heard Jumpin' Jack Flash. And next, we're going to play a band that may be coming to a stadium somewhere near you in the near future.
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David Gans here. This week on the Grateful Dead Hour, we'll get started on set two of February 17th, 1979. 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

said, woo, Joan Osborne from the Coast doing Shake Your Hips. And we heard you, too, with Wild Honey. Yeah. As they're in rehearsals now with their new album coming out November 13th, you two are going to be doing a stadium tour next year, so they say.

0: It will be their first full tour since 2019. Of course, they did three dozen or more shows at the Sphere in Vegas.
1: Yeah.
0: In 2023 and 2024. So that's the U2 news at 8:31. Let's get the news for everybody else. Joe Rogalski at the Coast News Desk, brought to you by Flowbed Sleep Systems, made in Fort Bragg, shipped worldwide.
1: All right, from Cal Fire Mendocino, a prescribed burn of about 50 acres is scheduled at Cal Fire headquarters on Highway 101 in Willits today through October 22nd, the hours from about 9 a.m. to 4 p.m. Smoke will be visible in the area. If there are any indications that the burn cannot be conducted in a safe manner, such as high winds or local fire activity, the burn will be canceled. From the National Weather Service in Eureka, a long period west-northwest swell at 3 to 6 feet at 17 seconds is likely to diminish today, but a smaller period south swell will continue. So use caution on south-facing beaches. High astronomical tides will increase the danger, especially over rocks and jetties. The city of Fort Bragg continues to ask residents and businesses to reduce water use because of a recent major break in the city's primary water supply line at the Noyo River. Fort Bragg Mayor Jason Godet telling the Coast that repairs have been made to the water line and it is hoped that the repairs will be finalized in the next couple of days. The Fort Bragg City Council met last night, Mayor Godet telling the Coast that a public hearing to amend the city's inland general plan to meet regional housing assessment requirements will be continued to the first council meeting in November. The Mendocino County Department of Planning, Building Services, and its partner, Environmental Science Services, are hosting a series of public workshops on the coast related to the ongoing sea level rise resiliency strategy report. There will be a brief presentation on the findings and strategies and an interactive open house featuring maps and informational poster boards. The workshops to be held at 6 p.m. tonight at the Fort Bragg Town Hall, Wednesday at Westport Community Center, Thursday in Wallala during the Municipal Advisory Council meeting, Friday at the Mendocino High School Performing Arts Center, and on Saturday in Point Arena at noon at the Community Chest. On the front page in Hawaii, Hurricane Nolo is about 425 miles west-southwest of Honolulu. It is expected to bring dangerous conditions to a marine conservation area today. In the Mexican state of Baja California, Hurricane Polo made landfall early this morning with maximum sustained winds of 110 miles per hour. Local authorities said that they had shelters ready. Travel suspended. Ports are closed. Business, there were 7.08 million U.S. job openings in August. That's down from 7.34 million in July. The Dow's down 271 to 51,210. NASDAQ's down 13 to 26,807. The Standard & Poor's 500 down 16 at 76.67. No sports, but I got Weta after this.
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1: All right, high pressure is building an onshore pressure gradient between the high and an inland low will drive coastal winds, with the strongest winds south of Cape Mendocino. Hence the forecast for Mendocino County. Sunny days and mostly clear nights through Monday. North coastal wind 5 to 15 today, 10 to 20 with gusts to 25 tonight. Northwest 10 on Wednesday. Lows tonight, inland 48 to 54, on the coast 50 to 53. Coastal waters, Cape Mendocino to Point Arena and out 10 nautical miles. Small craft advisory through late tonight. Gale warning Wednesday morning through Thursday afternoon. Wind north 15 to 20. Waves north 7 feet at 7 seconds and south 2 at 13. Forecast highs, Ukiah 89, Covelo 88, Laytonville 86, Boonville 84, Leggett and Willits 83, Fort Bragg and Mendocino 69, and Point Arena 64. 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

0: Here's Mark Knopfler from The Coast, from the album he put out a couple years ago, One Deep River, with Two Pairs of Hands, and Bob Dylan, Subterranean Homesick Blues. You got to be somewhere at 9 o'clock. Well, you got about 15 minutes to get there.
1: Just call them. Tell them you'll be late.
0: Joe says tell them they'll be late.
1: Yeah, that way if you get there on time, they're impressed.
0: And if there's any problem, just have them call Rogelsky.
1: That's right.
0: Now, we're going to do some information obscura here. This is kind of like, I don't know, animated video, cryptocurrency. It's a drug dealer in the UK with a unique payment plan.
1: Yes, 26-year-old Jack Young Larder accepts Pokemon cards as payment for cocaine and cannabis.
0: Accepted, past tense.
1: Yes, he did accept. In fact, he encouraged customers to steal sealed card packs to settle their debts. And during a raid, officers found drugs, cash, phones, and a valuable collection of trading cards.
0: Now, he encouraged customers to steal card packs to settle their debts. I'm beginning to think this guy might have been a bad influence.
1: Yes. Yeah. Anyway, he was sentenced to 3 years and 4 months in prison. They've confiscated his card collection.
0: Oh.
1: And a detective on the case said that Pokemon cards may be fun collectibles, but using them to trade for illegal drugs is no game.
0: Oh, thank you, Captain Obvious.
1: I'm telling you, joke a minute.
0: How long did it take him to think that up? Messages and videos on this guy's phone help build the case. Yeah, there's that. You're going to get the stuff off your phone. And as Joe said, the cruelest blow of all, his valuable card collection will not be returned. You know what? You could probably buy almost anything in jail if you had the Pokemon collection. He will never know. You know what? It should all be free. Everything you shouldn't have to pay for anything. Here's Donovan Frankenreiter and Jack Johnson from The Coast.

0: Doobie Brothers keeps you running from the coast. Also, Donovan Frankenreiter, Jack Johnson teaming up on a song called Free. Yeah. Reminder from your friends from the coast. It's first Friday this weekend in Fort Bragg. That means, among other things, the folks at Pacific Textile Arts are going to have a little preview of their annual fiber fair. Uh-oh. Treasures and fiber finds at great prices, fabrics, notions, clothing, silent auction, and more. The preview is 5 to 7 p.m. on Friday evening, and then the fair itself will be Saturday, 10 to 4, at Pacific Textile Arts on Alger Street, right behind the Fort Bragg Middle School athletic fields.
1: Okay.
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2: 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You have to see it to believe it. So much fun packed into just 2 days. 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We're at the Boatyard Shopping Center in Fort Bragg and on Lansing Street in Mendocino. 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
0: From the Coast Book of Days, September 29th of 1997, mm-hmm. The Clinton White House awarded Don Henley a National Medal of the Humanities for his work on the Walden Woods Project, which set up a preserve at the area in Massachusetts where Henry David Thoreau did his writing. So yeah. You see there, doing things for other people. It's not all about you, or is it? Don's going to sing about it from the coast.

0: 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Cool.
1: Here's Don Henley from the coast. Nobody else in the world but you. If you don't believe it, look in the mirror.
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1: the
2: you are.
1: The mirror agrees. It's 9 o'clock. 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
2: From Cal Fire Mendocino, a prescribed burn of about 50 acres is scheduled at Cal Fire headquarters on Highway 101 in Willits today through October 22nd. The hours from approximately 9 a.m. to 4 p.m. Smoke will be visible in the area. If there are any indications that the burn cannot be conducted in a safe manner, such as high winds or local fire activity, the burn will be canceled. From the National Weather Service in Eureka, a long period west-northwest swell at 3 to 6 feet at 17 seconds is likely to diminish today, but a smaller period south swell will continue, so use caution on south-facing beaches. High astronomical tides will increase the danger, especially over rocks and jetties. The city of Fort Bragg continues to ask residents and businesses to reduce water use because of a recent major break in the city's primary water supply line at the Noyo River. Fort Bragg Mayor Jason Godek telling the coast that repairs have been made to the water line and it is hoped that the repairs will be finalized in the next couple of days. The Fort Bragg City Council met last night, Mayor Godek telling the coast that a public hearing to amend the city's inland general plan to meet regional housing assessment requirements was continued to the first council meeting in November. The Mendocino County Department of Planning and Building Services and its partner, Environmental Science Services, are hosting a series of public workshops on the coast related to the ongoing sea level rise resiliency strategy project. There will be a brief presentation on the findings and strategies and an interactive open house featuring maps and informational poster boards. The workshops to be held at 6 p.m. tonight at the Fort Bragg Town Hall, Wednesday at Westport Community Center, Thursday in Wallala during the Municipal Advisory Council meeting, Friday at the Mendocino High School Performing Arts Center, and on Saturday in Point Arena at noon at the Community Chest. On the front page in Hawaii, Hurricane Nolo has moved west past the island. In the Mexican state of Baja California, Hurricane Polo has made landfall early this morning with maximum sustained winds of 110 miles per hour. Polo left no serious damage. Business. There were 7.08 million U.S. job openings in August. That is down from 7.34 million in July. The Dow's down 338 at 51,143. The NASDAQ's down 53 at 26,765. The Standard & Poor's 500 is down 25 at 76.58. No Schwartz, but I got wetter after enough.
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2: All right, high pressure is building. An onshore pressure gradient between the high and an inland low will drive northerly coastal winds with the strongest winds south of Cape Mendocino. Hence the forecast for Mendocino County. Sunny days and mostly clear nights through Monday. North coastal wind 5 to 15 today, 10 to 20 with gusts to 25. Tonight, northwest 10 on Wednesday. Lows tonight, inland 48 to 54. On the coast, 50 to 53. Coastal waters, Cape Mendocino to Point Arena and out 10 nautical miles. Small craft advisory through late tonight. Gale warning, Wednesday morning through Thursday afternoon. Wind north 15 to 20. Waves north 7 feet at 7 seconds and south 2 at 13. Forecast highs, Ukiah 89, Covelo 88, Laytonville 88.

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0: good to the little last riff. Rita Coolidge from the Coast, doing fine without you. Thank you very much. Peter Gabriel, Salisbury Hill, and traffic frolicking in the paper sun. Hey, welcome to your Tuesday morning. It's about 9:20. Dred Scott here. Reminder from your friends from the Coast. I'm an amateur photographer, emphasis on amateur, and if you, too, like to take photos with, say, your iPhone, there's probably all kinds of features in there that you're not aware of. So, come to the Mendocino Coast Botanical Gardens on Saturday for a special hands-on workshop. Learn all about it. Learn how to capture everyday moments, stunning landscapes, or expressive portraits with that camera that's right there in your phone all the time. Bring it with you. You know you're going to. Begins at 10 a.m., and it doesn't matter whether you're new to photography or a seasoned veteran. There are things that you can learn about how to best use your phone to get those great photos. Got to sign up online. You can do that, get that link and more by going to our Coastline calendar at kozt.com and click on the link that says iPhone Garden Photography.
1: 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So grab your crew, grab some popcorn, and make a night of it.

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1: On November 6th, we're going to get a box set from Tom Petty and the Heartbreakers covering their early years. It's called Origins, 1971 to 78. Five full albums of tracks from that period, the embryonic stages of the band. And looking at the cover of the box set here, Tom kicking back on a couch, somewhat puzzled look on his face, looking kind of angelic, with that young face and the long blonde hair parted in the middle. So let's go way back with Tom Petty and the Heartbreakers from the Coast.

0: Indie. Strange Days Have Found Us. The Doors, From the Coast into the Concert Library before that. For The Who, I Can See for Miles. And from that upcoming Tom Petty and the Heartbreakers box set, Origins 1971-78, we heard a song called Parade of Loons. Loons! Reminder from your friends from the coast. This Saturday, head on out to Anderson Valley, go to the Senior Center, and enjoy the Lions Club Chili Cook-Off. 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Plenty of good times at the Anderson Valley Senior Center, 1 to 4 on Saturday for the big chili cook-off. More information online, of course, with our Coastline calendar at KOZT.com. We have a set of British rock royalty on the way.
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0: We promised you British rock royalty, and we delivered from the coast. The Beatles, Love You Too, one of three George Harrison songs that ended up on the Revolver album, which is pretty good because, you know, he had pretty stiff songwriting competition there. Also, Pink Floyd's Hey You and Cream's Sunshine of Your Love. And right there, we're going to hit the old pause button. Get ready to turn it all over to Kate.
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0: Okay, thank you very much for listening today. Rogelski and I are going to be back here tomorrow, 6 a.m. for the Coast Morning Show. So take it easy, keep it simple. Try to be here now. Kate is next, and this guy's going to be back in Northern California in just a couple of days. He'll be in San Francisco on Friday night and Sacramento next Monday with his latest band, Saving Grace. This is Robert Plant from the Coast.

Thank you, guys. Dred Scott, Joe Rogelski, Coast Morning Show. Done for today, but they'll be back tomorrow. You and I now get the midday to fill up with music. I'm thinking we'll start with Bonnie Raitt. Good morning, I'm Kate. We're Mendocino County's FM. KOZT Fort Bragg, our friends. Just call us the Coast.

Steely Dan and Sign In Stranger. Dire Straits from the Coast, Setting Me Up, and Bonnie Raitt. That one from Dig In Deep. The Coming Round is going through. 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Let's get one from her album, Ladies of the Canyon. Make it the title song this time, from Joni Mitchell, From the Coast.

0: Sheryl Crow and Stevie Nicks on stage together at the Sheryl Crow and Friends Live from Central Park concert doing Gold Dust Woman. Elton John, Goodbye Yellow Brick Road. He's been tapped as the opening artist at the Battersea Power Station, you know, from the cover of the Pink Floyd album. They've turned that into a couple of different spaces. It's Apple that is doing it. Of course, it's other side of the big pond, but Apple has a couple of different spaces they're opening in there, including the venue, and Elton John will be the opening performer for that. I believe it's going to be like 600 seats, something like that. Joni Mitchell, Ladies of the Canyon, started the set for us, and Bruce and the E Street Band going to start the next one.
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0: Jackson Browne, Here Come Those Tears Again. Crosby, Stills, and Nash from the Coast doing 49 Bye-Byes. And the one from Bruce Springsteen and the E Street Band, that was The Rising. Stephen Stills, another one of the people who will be a part of the Power to the People Festival this Saturday. Stephen Stills, Joan Baez, Bruce Springsteen, Foo Fighters, Dave Matthews, Mike McCready from Pearl Jam. It is quite a all-star lineup, folks, that are going to be taking part this Saturday at the Power to the People Festival, which Tom Morello organized, and Tom Morello is going to join Springsteen tonight on the Jimmy Kimmel back in his home turf, on his home turf, rather, Brooklyn Academy of Music, which is where he's doing the broadcast from for his return home. And he's having Paul McCartney in this week and Bruce tonight with a little more on the film, The Land of Hope and Dreams, which is now the four parts showing, and also on the Power to the People Festival happening Saturday.
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0: The latest album is Foreign Tongues, one of the songs from the Rolling Stones, From the Coast.

Sir Douglas Quintet. Yes. Theme song, Mendocino. Steve Miller Band from the Coast. Quicksilver Girl. Eagles did the Sad Cafe. And from the Rolling Stones, from their latest album, Foreign Tongues, that was Some of Us. Mendocino County's FM, KOZT Fort Bragg. Our friends just call us the Coast. Got some music here from the album called Remembering Now. Van Morrison from the Coast.

0: Derek and the Dominoes and Bell Bottom Blues. Kinks from the Coast, Set Me Free. And from Van Morrison, the album released in 2025, Remembering Now, Haven't Lost My Sense of Wonder. Coffee Day today, not just National Coffee Day, International Coffee Day. Well, we celebrate coffee around these parts every day because we do have the good stuff. We have the roast from the coast, and it's doing good along its way, like everything that Thanksgiving Coffee puts together. And thank you to Thanksgiving Coffee Company for roasting and blending the beans that become the roast from the coast, which I just remind you, we give away. It's the only way you can get it. You get it for free if you win the Coast Coffee Break. Monday mornings, we give away a big old bag full of the roast from the coast and one of our Teeth Richards warm beverage mugs. So get your entry in. You can do that online, kozt.com right there. You know, on the homepage, there are a lot of quick links. One of them is for the Coast Coffee Break. You can enter there. You can see the most recent winner of the coffee and mug, and you can also link through to more information. 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Oh, you can also do that by submitting your business card, mail it to me, or drop it off at the radio station during regular business hours. But here on National and International Coffee Day, I just wanted to remind you, yes, we have the good stuff. And we give it away free every Monday. Every Monday is coffee day around here. Got some Peter Frampton on the way.
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0: His documentary has had a couple of big showings now, festival showings, Tribeca and Nashville. And yeah, one of these days, probably going to be easily streamed. Underscore easily there, because that doesn't always happen. Here's one from his latest album, Carry the Light, Peter Frampton. From the coast.

0: Sting and Shape of My Heart. Procol Harum, Whiter Shade of Pale. And the one from Peter Frampton from the Coast from his Carry the Light album, his latest, that was At the End of the Day.
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0: This is definitely going to be of interest to textile artists or people who want to be textile artists. Pacific Textile Arts has their annual fiber fair this weekend. This Saturday, October 3rd, they've got fiber finds and treasures, great prices for fabrics, notions, clothing. There's a silent auction. Fiber treasures, all kinds of interesting stuff, and artist fiber booths, too. This is all happening this Saturday at Pacific Textile Arts, which is on Alger Street, just behind the middle school fields in Fort Bragg. 450 Alger Street in Fort Bragg, Pacific Textile Arts, this Saturday for their annual fiber fair, 10 a.m. to 4 p.m. That's a reminder from your friends from the Coast. And yes, that information is available in the Coastline calendar at KOZT.com. And here it's Dan Hicks and the Hot Licks and another friend, Jimmy Buffett, from the Coast.

0: the second George Harrison song recorded by the Beatles. That's I Need You. Bruce Coburn from the Coast, Night Train. David Bowie with a performance on stage, Nassau Coliseum of Fame, 1976. And Dan Hicks and the Hot Licks with Jimmy Buffett, Barstool Boogie. Beatles, speaking of the Beatles, Ringo was another one of the artists that canceled a show because of the weather on the East Coast over the weekend. The entire Ocean's Calling Festival canceled, and Ringo, just one of many artists who decided it would be a better idea not to be out there near the coast during that weather. Let's get near to John Mellencamp. We've got one of his songs set to go.
1: September is one of the best months to get outside on the Mendocino Coast. Cooler mornings, beautiful afternoons, and fewer crowds make it a perfect time to hit the trail or squeeze in one more camping trip. Before you head out, stop by the outdoor store in Fort Bragg and gear up for a fall adventure. We've got your camp setup covered, from tents and sleeping bags to camp stoves.

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Unplugged, Stevie Ray Vaughan and Pride and Joy. Guess Who from the Coast, No Time. John Fogerty did center field for us, and John Mellencamp with Pink Houses. Mendocino County's FM, KOZT Fort Bragg. 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

0: Robert Plant and Alison Krauss, Searching for My Love. James Taylor did Mudslide Slim for us, and the one from the Grateful Dead, that was Box of Rain. And tonight's the night for Grateful Dead Hour. Every Tuesday night, 9 o'clock, it is David Gans and the official Grateful Dead Hour. 9 o'clock, exclusively from the coast, brought to you by Hydro Pacific, your complete source for hydroponics and garden supplies.
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0: This past weekend, it was the Crossroads Guitar Festival. Amazing. And many of the same people who were there are making their way to Radio City Music Hall because Thursday is Buddy's Got the Blues. And blues guitarists are paying tribute to Buddy. It's a recognition of the music over the years and the years. He just recently celebrated his 90th birthday. So Buddy's going to be there, and Eric Clapton and John Mayer and Susan Tedeschi and Derek Trucks and Joe Bonamassa and Shamika Copeland is going to be at the Buddy's Got the Blues fundraiser. Some of the money is going to the American Cancer Society. Jimmy Vaughn's going to be there, Kenny Wayne Shepherd, Billy Gibbons. Oh yes, it's going to be another great presentation of music. That's this Thursday. This guy leading the way here, he was a part of Crossroads Guitar Festival once again this year, and he is on the slate to do some tribute to Buddy Guy. He's Taj Mahal here with the Phantom Blues Band from the coast.

0: Tom Rush, Shadow Dream Song. Also, Paul Simon from the Coast, Song About the Moon. And we also had one from Taj Mahal and the Phantom Blues Band from the album called Time that they recently released. That was Wild About My Lovin'. Hey, another reminder for you from your friends from the Coast. The Kelpfest Cardboard Creations event is coming up this weekend. It's the third, so that would be Saturday. And it starts at 1 o'clock. Kelpfest is a celebration of the incredible coastal kelp forests and the important role they play in our oceans being healthy and in marine life and in our community. Now, here's a chance to turn some cardboard you've got into your very own kelp-inspired masterpiece. Now, the celebration and creation event is, again, this Saturday from 1 to 3, and Flockworks is leading the way on helping to create these kelp creations. The workshop this weekend gets you ready for the Kelp Fest. North Coast Kelp Fest is the 9th through 12th of October and includes a parade where you just might be wearing that creation. That is on the following Saturday, October 10th. All of that information is in the Coastline calendar at KOZT.com.
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0: Randy Newman and Lyle Lovett, You've Got a Friend in Me. Traffic from the coast, you can all join in. And from Neil Young, My, My, Hey, Hey, Out of the Blue.
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0: Fat Bear Week coming to a conclusion. We'll find out who the winner is later today. Well, voting ends on the final two. 6 o'clock tonight, our time, 9 o'clock Eastern time. The final two, and one of them apparently made it into the final two by very few, the fewest votes in the history of Fat Bear Week voting. Yeah, the final two are Bear number 910 and Bear number 89.

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Find out why the blended families of some of the bears that were competing became what they call the Brady Bunch of Katmai. Yeah, popsci.com. Fat Bear Week coming to a close for 2026. Bonnie Raitt kicking off some more music from the coast.

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loves the steel. We tell him here's one killer deal. I hold his hand and a reaming there will be. I let him know he's number one. I've told him there's a rule of thumb.

Oh, so mellow. Donovan from the coast, Mellow Yellow, and Supertramp with Give a Little Bit. We had Mark Knopfler, too. He did one for us from One Deep River. That was Scavenger's Yard. The Rotary World Polio Torch Relay is coming to the Mendocino Coast October 10th and 11th. The Coastal Relay kicks off Saturday at 10 a.m. in Fort Bragg, traveling along the coastal trail before continuing south to Mendocino. On Sunday, the torch travels through Point Arena and concludes its coastal journey in Wallala. Come out and be part of it. Cheer on the torch along the route and join us at Mendocino Rotary Park Saturday from 3 to 4 p.m. for a community celebration. Follow the torch, join your community, and help Rotary spread the word to end polio for good. And your friends from the coast would love it if you would get involved. We're sponsoring some of the legs of the relay, and some of our legs are going to be a part of the relay. We'd love to see you.

out there, or have you join in the community celebration on Saturday afternoon. That's a week from this Saturday, and I think that qualifies as a reminder from your friends from the coast. This is from a celebration of Dylan's 30th anniversary with Columbia Records. From his 30th anniversary concert, here's one done by Clapton from the coast.

0: Bruce Hornsby and the Noisemakers at a rehab reunion. That's Tipping Heart with John Paul Jones from the Coast Never. Country Joe and the Fish doing the Masked Marauder, and Clapton doing Don't Think Twice at Dylan's 30th anniversary concert. Clapton, we've been talking about the Crossroads Guitar Festival, and he played with so many people. How much fun is it, do you think, to be the guy that gets to invite people to be a part of it so they all will welcome you when you want to get together and jam? But we were talking yesterday about, well, for instance, Got to Get Better in a Little While, and all those different artists that were on there, the Tedeschi Trucks Band and John Mayer and Trey Anastasio and Jerry Douglas and many others with Clapton doing a Derek and the Dominoes song. Well, the cross-pollination is what I'm referring to. And one of the articles I read about the Crossroads Guitar Festival 2026 referred to it as joining at least six of Clapton's guests during their sets. Well, yeah. And then with other people during their sets, but with some of the same folks sitting in besides Clapton. I mean, Derek Trucks was all over the place and John Mayer was all over the place. Oh, it was so good. Crossroads Guitar Festival 2026. And they're a huge celebration with the Dylan 30th anniversary concert. Clapton doing Don't Think Twice.
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0: Don't believe everything AI tells you. This is another one of those kind of reminders. Looking at some articles I saw about the Black Keys online,

And none of them, well, none that I looked at, agreed on how many albums and how many EPs. Because some of the EPs are reported as albums in some of these articles. And some of the albums are reported as EPs because they were released split. Yeah, that's, like I said, don't believe everything AI tells you. But you can read about the Black Keys in their own biographical material. They've released a lot of albums since they got together, just as the 20th century was becoming the 21st. And many of the albums in the 21st century have produced multiple hits, a lot of staying power for their albums. Their latest was released in spring, and it still has them on the road. They're out next month for a number of Northeast and Canadian dates before they come back into the U.S. in the middle of the country. Here's one of the songs from Peaches, Black Keys, From the Coast.

0: That's Boz Skaggs with Dynaflow and Linda Ronstadt from the Coast. That'll Be the Day, plus from Black Keys, from their latest release, Peaches, Stop Arguing Over Me. So, yeah, it is National and International Coffee Day today. We were talking about that earlier. Also on the calendar of designations, VFW Day today. Veterans of Foreign Wars reminded me about last week, city of Fort Bragg taking control of the Veterans Building on Harrison Street in Fort Bragg. It's the agreement between the city and the county. The county has owned the building and maintained it, et cetera. Well, the city has now agreed to take care of it, do the maintenance, pay the utilities, and maybe most importantly, any veterans that are a part of the Veterans of Foreign Wars Post 11166, County of Mendocino, or American Legion, Sequoia Post 96. Well, you probably know the roof needs some work, and the city has agreed to do that. So it seemed like it'd be a good time to mention that here on VFW Day. And some music coming up here. Let's do one from Noah Kahan after this.
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0: One of his from The Great Divide, Noah Kahan, from the Coast.

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Rod Stewart from the Coast, doing one of those things he does so well, covering some old soul classics. Bring It On Home to Me, You Send Me, in a medley of Sam Cooke stuff from Rod Stewart. Ben Harper and the Blind Boys of Alabama, Well, Well, Well. Heard from the Byrds from the Coast, Mendocino County's own Gene Parsons, a part of the Byrds for that recording of Chestnut Mare. Don Henley, You Don't Know Me At All. And Noah Kahn started that long set with Doors. And there's more. Going to keep this long set going on Mendocino County's FM, KOZT Fort Bragg. Our friends, just call us the Coast.

0: Van Morrison and Mose Allison from the coast, I Don't Want Much. The Doors' Moonlight Drive and Jimi Hendrix' Experience doing Little Wing. And it's time for us to do some moving around with the intention of doing something good for ourselves. We are talking everybody uptime here. We want to get out of our seats and do some stretches, do some lunges, do some dancing. That's what I'm going to do. I'm going to dance. I've got three recordings from our archive of concerts here at the coast. I'm going to pull those songs out here and use them for our set today. Three songs always that make you want to move for everybody up, which is brought to you by Mendocino Coast Clinics.
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0: Earlier, we were talking about Springsteen being a part of Superstars this coming Saturday night. Superstars every Saturday night at 9, exclusively from the coast. Archived concert recording, some of the biggest names in music. That's why we call it Superstars. And it's brought to you by the team of Bruce Fournier, financial advisor, and Sally Coppedge of your hometown Edward Jones in Mendocino. Got some songs from that concert recording library we've got, and we're going to start. All of them are recorded in performance. The first one is a medley done by Los Lobos for Everybody Up today from the coast.

0: Ike and Tina Turner. You know what that was? Is part of the opening act recordings made when they were recording the Rolling Stones for what became Get Your Ya-Ya's Out. And some of the opening acts were included when they brought out the deluxe reissue of Get Your Ya-Ya's Out. Ike and Tina Turner on stage with Proud Mary. Jeff Beck with Gary U.S. Bonds playing that rock and roll party honoring Les Paul, their version together of New Orleans and Los Lobos. Disconnected in New York City, a medley of La Bamba Good Lovin' from Los Lobos. All of those out of the concert library, and something else from the concert library coming up on Saturday night, looking at what we're going to have for you on Superstars. Saturday night, we'll have the Bruce Springsteen and Friends doing the acoustic stuff for the Bridge School benefit in 1986. October 13th, 1986. Join us for that this Saturday night on Superstars.
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0: Making me hungry. Thanks, Sarah. Here we go with one from Surf Film Music. These Friends re-recorded together. It's a song he originally released in 2000 on Brushfire Fairy Tales. Here's the version from Surf Film Music, Jack Johnson and Hermanos Gutierrez from the coast.

0: Bruce Springsteen and the E Street Band from the coast, Dancing in the Dark. Has been quite a bit of coverage in the news about that. I'm sure everybody's seen the video now, right? The one that was rejected for Dancing in the Dark, Bruce's management. Well, the record label, that was the death knell of the first video that they released. Well, they didn't release it to the public. They sent it to the record label, and they said, oh, no. Oh, no. Steve Van Zandt thought that it probably was a career ender, was real glad that Bruce hadn't shared that video. And then wasn't at all sure he should have shared the song at all. And then it was a huge hit. So Steven said, shows you what I know. Little Steven talking about that particular song of Bruce's. Bruce Springsteen and the E Street Band, Dancing in the Dark. Elton John doing harmony for us. Jackson Brown, I'm Alive. And from Surf Film Music, Jack Johnson and Hermanos Gutierrez from the coast, Drink the Water. Gotta go. Here comes Hugh Connolly for the rest of this Tuesday afternoon. Stay right there. He's next.
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0: Well, I'm going to make my way out of here and let Hugh Connolly make his way in with his great big old bag full of music and also Bootling Word of the Week. Today is Tuesday. Every Tuesday, about 4:20, as close as Hugh can get to 4:20, that's when he has the Bootling Word of the Week for you. So he'll be doing that a little bit later on today, brought to you by J2 Environmental. Enhance your environment. And I'll hope to get back with you tomorrow after Dred and Rogalski in the morning. But whatever else you're doing, try to do some good along your way, okay? And please always be kind. Thanks. I'm leaving you with a brand new one. This is from their album just out called Sound Signal Serenades. Sun Volt from the coast.

Now, Hugh here with you. And I brought my big old bag of music, which is stuffed full of the good stuff and a little bit more because right around 4:20, I'm going to pull out and roll out the bootling word of the week. I do it every Tuesday, the bootling word of the week. It's coming up. Thanks to J2 Environmental, enhance your environment. But thank you to Kate for bringing us right here on Mendocino County's FM, KOZT for Bragg. Our friends just call us the Coast. You know, it was way back in 1976. It was 4 years before this album came out. U2 came together in the kitchen of drummer Larry Mullen Jr.'s parents' home in Dublin for their very first rehearsal. That was September 25th, 1976. So what, 50 years ago-ish? Not so bad. Let's start with the 1980 album Boy, which just blew them up. Here's U2 from the Coast.

0: Coast. Also, Charlie Musselwhite. Church is out from Delta Hardware. And you two started our afternoon off together. I Will Follow. That's off of Boy in 1980.
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0: Joan Osborne's going to start our set with her title track to the 2012 album, Bring It On Home. Here is Joan from the Coast.

0: Tom Petty and the Heartbreakers from the Coast with Even the Losers. Also, James Taylor, Little More Time with You from the 97 Hourglass release. Joan Osborne started the set with her title track to the 2012 album Bring It On Home. Well, if you live in Mendocino Village, you know your home could be a little hideout for some spooks or splendors or something that is spooky this Halloween season, because it's already Halloween season. Come on. 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It happens every Wednesday and Saturday evenings. They want you to get your tickets in advance, and there is a link that we have up on our Coastline calendar at KOZT.com. It's under Haunted Mendocino Walking Tour. That's a reminder from your friends from the coast. And up ahead, let's go to the stage live at Eden Project. Happened July 25th in 2023, but it was released this year. It'll be live The Who after.
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2: Yeah, this next one was our very, very first hit single. 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

0: Well, I started with a concert track, decided just to make it a full set from the stage, and right there with Mendocino County's own on stage, David Hayes playing bass, Jesse Colin Young, Sunlight, wrapping up the concert set. Also, Peter Gabriel from the Coast, In Your Eyes, the Live in Athens release. And from 3 years ago, but it was released this year, live at the Eden Project, The Who, I Can't Explain.
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0: You know, I got a reminder here from your friends from the coast. The Mendocino Film Festival is having an event, and your friends from the coast want to give you an opportunity to get tickets. It's going to happen this Friday. It's a free film Friday. That's the 2nd of October. We are going to be giving away, and I mean we, as in me, I got a pair of tickets, and Dredden Rogelski got a pair of tickets, so that's it. So it's either in the morning or afternoon, your opportunity. So be listening this Friday. It's a free film Friday. And the film is exploring kelp forests along the California coast. It'll be at the Coast Cinemas October 12th. And, yeah, we'll get you more info the closer we get to our free film Friday. So that's coming up, but coming up right now, On Every Street, that is the album. And here's Dire Straits from the Coast.

Jethro Tull with Bungle in the Jungle from the Coast. And Doobie Brothers, Listen to the Music. Pretenders, Talk of the Town in the middle of the set. And it all got started with Dire Straits and The Bug. And good afternoon, Hugh here with you and my big old bag of music, which, looking down in it, not far away, is our bootling word of the week. 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That's coming up around 4:20, or as close as I can get to it. So just get yourself ready if you need to, because that is right around the corner. But in the meantime, thanks for hanging out with me, Hugh here with you. And we're on Mendocino County's FM, KOZT Fort Bragg. Our friends just call us the Coast. And I got this live track part of

The Americana Music Awards and 3 years ago, live at the Ryman. Here's Noah Kahan and the Milk Carton Kids from the Coast.

0: John Lennon's Oh My Love, and Noah Kahan and the Milk Carton Kids with American Tune. That was live at the Ryman, part of the Americana Music Awards in 2003.
1: 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This is called Legacy on the Coast. 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
0: Well, as I tap into the nature part of my special gift, because I am Houdini, I can tell the future. I say that the next chance of rain in Mendocino County, let me use all my brain powers, maybe October 6th, which is a Tuesday. But I'm only going to go with about a 55% chance of light rain. But that's rain, okay? So mark that down and let me know if I'm right by talking back to your radio at KOZT.com. In the meantime, here's Creedence Clearwater Revival from the coast.

That is the title track to the 92 release. Perfectly Good Guitar, John Hiatt from the Coast. And it's the Pendulum album, 1970, that gave us Creedence Clearwater Revival and Have You Ever Seen the Rain? Well, I'll tell you, we haven't maybe seen the rain, won't for a little while, but we have heard of bootling, which is something I do every week, as close to 420 as I can get. Bootling is that special language that originated in Mendocino County over in the Boonville area. Started, what, around the late 1800s? Early 1900s is when it just was part of the culture, almost solidified as a language within the language. And became popular. There's a dictionary. That's where I share the words with you. It's called Bootling in American Lingo by Professor Adams. And that's what I try to do every Tuesday, as close to 420 as I can get, is

0: back in time, or at least keep it right here in Mendocino County, and share with you a bootling word of the week. You could share words with me. 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There's an image at the bottom right-hand corner that says Bootling Harped Here. That's where you could share words with us. And do it, because I'm stoked to do that. And let us do this. We'll get going as I flip through that dictionary of bootling for today's Bootling Word of the Week, brought to you by J2 Environmental. Enhance your environment.
1: A Central California food processor planning to expand its facility wanted an innovative, low-cost, and environmentally friendly approach to treating its multi-million gallon per day industrial wastewater. Traditional wastewater treatment systems would cost millions to build and require expensive operation. J2 Environmental engineers were asked for an alternative approach. And because the food processor owned significant land adjacent to its facility, J2 Environmental suggested a wastewater treatment using an engineered marsh consisting of common cattails. The cattails would reduce pollutants in the wastewater with numerous mechanisms: plant absorption, filtration, and aerobic decomposition via attached subsurface microbes. Additionally, the engineered marsh provided a beneficial habitat for migrating waterfowl. And its primary cost, the land, would appreciate in value over time rather than depreciate like traditional treatment systems. The system also worked better than traditional wastewater treatment, resulting in treated effluent pure enough for reuse by the food processor. J2 Environmental. Enhance your environment.
0: We are enhanced, and we are flipping through that dictionary. Here's today's bootling word of the week.
2: Oh,
0: well, fantastic. This is today's word, nonch, N-O-N-C-H, nonch. And it means objectionable, bad, inferior, taboo. Apparently, a reshaped combination of non, which is verb of negation, and much. It's a commonly used lingo word. Nonch. N-O-N-C-H. That is our bootling word for today. Remember to look for that word and all the ones I've used in the past. Go to my Facebook page, Hugh the DJ at K-O-Z-T. And I will post it there and at The Coast, K-O-Z-T. So look on the Facebook page and socials for today's bootling word of the week, which is nonch, which means bad, objectionable, inferior, taboo. I think we're all a little nonch then, aren't we? And remember that bootling word of the week I try to do every Tuesday as close to 420 as I can get. And today's bootling word of the week is brought to you by J2 Environmental. Enhance your environment. And let's get our next set started with this track from I'm With Her with Yay Vagabonds from The Coast.

0: Wilco doing I Got You at the End of the Century. That's from the This Is 40 movie soundtrack. And also, I've got Argent with Hold Your Head Up, ELO, Don't Bring Me Down, and I'm With Her with Ye Vagabonds and the song Rhododendron from this year's album, Sing Me Alive. And I do want to mention that Highway 20 Feed has VIP pet care, and they offer affordable preventative veterinary care with pretty upfront pricing. 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

All right, let's take a little dive into that big old bag of music of mine. You, me, and what? The rest of this Tuesday afternoon? We'll get on the other side of this. Maybe call it an evening together. So let's do it with the latest from the album Carry the Light. Here's Peter Frampton with Her from the Coast.